0: This shall be deliverance.
1: And there shall be holiness.
0: There shall be holiness.
1: And the house of Jacob.
0: And the house of Jacob
1: shall possess their possession.
0: Verse 18.

0: but the house of Jacob shall be what?
1: Near fire.
0: And the house of Jacob and the house of Joseph will be what?
1: A flame.
0: A flame. And the house of Esau for what?
1: Stubble.
0: And they shall what?
1: And they shall kindle in them.
0: And what?
1: And devour them.
0: And they shall.
1: And there shall not be any remaining of the house of Israel. For the Lord has spoken.
0: NLT, so we are 8 NLT. And start from verse 17 and 18. NLT, we are NLT, Kanina, by an intent. School to what's the king Kanina. We be enemy of the pre, enemy to what's in preaching the team. Yet, a rabble swift from my empire and in them. When we enter through prayer, then we find the word of God to coordinate our lives. You know what I'm talking about?
1: Yes, sir.
0: Read for me, sir.
1: Obadiah
0: chapter 1, verse 15 to 20.
1: NLT verses, sir. The day is near.
0: The day is near.
1: When

0: done to you.
1: For it will be done to you.
0: All your evil deeds will fall back on your own.
1: All your evil deeds will fall back.
0: Verse 16. Just as you swallowed up my people.

0: But Jerusalem will become a refuge. For those who escape. It will be a holy place. And the people of Israel will come back to reclaim
1: their inheritance.
0: Verse 18. The people of Israel
1: will
0: be a rich and fire.
1: Yeah.

0: clean.
1: Roaring across.
0: Falling across.
1: Devouring everything.
0: Devouring everything.
1: There will be no survivor.
0: No survivor. Kadibada.
1: I, the Lord, have spoken.
0: Sanera is here.

say something, I love it. He said that there is no intelligent direction in the word of God. Anytime God gave a direction to somebody, it didn't make sense. Now, we see only 28 cities. When time we pass by American Embassy, when I look at the face of schoolboy, I know that when this guy gets an opportunity. One of the first schoolboy radios, my mommy.

0: As long as you are here,
1: yes,
0: you will never be promoted.
1: Yes, sir.
0: As long as I am the DC in this place, you will never get licenses. We remove them. I said we remove them. I said we remove them. One of my daughters came to tell me something on Sunday. Was it any time they sleep? Around 1, 2, 3 a.m. She will hear something scream.

Sat me up in his hands. Then they will sometimes they will use a rock. So she's asking me if it's a spiritual thing or not. So either she should pray or she should use natural thing. I said, if we're a believer, everything is about prayer. Our church at Antigua. Sometimes when we go there, anytime we go and have somebody, by the time I get there, a certain cat has entered into the auditorium and poo poo there. One day I got angry. You can ask prophet. And I said, if this cat enter here again, you are dead. Something fired up in my spirit. And I said, this cat, I declare, if you enter here and poo poo again, you are dead. That was the end. And I said, you are a spiritual person. Paul said, God give us authority over the power of the air, over the fishes and the sea, and every creeping thing that creepeth on the earth. So if it is physical or natural or spiritual, that's my prayer. I said, declare that you will not function in this place. Any pain stopping you from enjoying it.

13, verset 1 to 33. 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

0: 17, verset 1 to 33. 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
1: Now, I'm not dealing with this. Oh, my dear, my.

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Then he said unto them, go ye and tear that force. These were people who came to tell Jesus, if you don't run away from this place, Herod is going to kill you. And Jesus said, I am not like those that just listen to intimidation from leaders and run away.

A lot of people who can speak with authority and boldness when it comes to their convictions. Jesus. Get out! And the power of hell will kill you. And he said unto them, so this were the people that love Jesus. So they were in the palace. So they were leaders. And they got hold of the strategy and the plot of Herod, yes, wanting to kill Jesus. Yes, so they came to tell Jesus, please run away. And he said to them, go, you two go. Go and tell him. Gather force. Now behold, I cast out devils. So they took home, and he said, I'm home, but you be the Herod, you might be too. And your bomb, I said.

When you look at what the Jebusites said to David, it looked very disheartening. I mean, for somebody to tell you that David is leading mighty men to the place, and they're saying that even a blind man and a lame will not permit you to conquer, there is nothing disgraceful to that. You see, it is the highest form of threat to let you know that you can't believe him. Anybody threatening us by using certain things to demobilize you or to demoralize you. How can they tell you that blinds can even stop you? Look at mighty men of David. Can you read for me? The mighty

0: mighty man. And was saying that, hey, as a man, receive a ding on you. Anybody threatening you, saying things to demoralize you so that you will not prevail. Read.
1: Obadiah chapter 1.
0: The mighty man, now come over there. I just want to catch you with that. The mighty man of David, and I'll go with that. Samuel.
2: So, this only was only my God.

0: very short. And then we'll get into the news surface here. Cash Bees with all the tools, a big story. And that'll have the biggest online portals here in the Class FM online portal. Have the High Street Channel. Having a look at all those biggest stories. Before we go to celebrate you with that very special person, it is birthday time. This day, the 1st of September 2026. If today happens to be your birthday, or if you know someone who is celebrating his or her birthday today, let's do this together on this platform. All you have to do would be to send a message to us on the number 0500-20. 0500-20. Alternatively, you can find us on our socials. We're streaming live there. Give us a comment, give us a like, give us a watch, and give us a share. Beyond that, we'll be coming away with the Class editorial. We share thoughts on the subject or more. We also give you an opportunity for you to do so. Remember, you can reach us via multiple ways. On WhatsApp, by phone, and by text. By phone, because there's a segment of the show where the phone lines are activated for you to call. So you take note of the calling number if you're listening to us for the very first time. The number again is 0302-208080. 0302-208080. We'll extend the conversations beyond that all the way to 10. So I'd love to have your company as always. Let's do this together here on the Class Morning Show. For me, Kwame Chumo Ajmani, Lee, supported by IT. We're getting into the sporting action starting from here in Ghana as we build up to the first match day of the Ghana Premier League. The focus is pretty much on Kotoko and Accra Hearts. The two eternal rivals who will be looking to return to winning the Ghana Premier League championships. Both teams have not won the league in a number of years. And Eric Tinkler is already looking at overturning that tie before the rest. But he's pretty much concerned about the conditions of the pitches in which they play here in the Ghana Premier League. Have a listen to Kotoko coach Eric Tinkler.
1: I think you all saw the pitches are in a great condition, but you know, I think we've been on worse so far this pre-season. We've been on worse pitches than this. And I also think, you know, the way Hearts of Oak looked to play against us, you know, we had a lot of time there, so we could look to try and play a possession-based game, and we did it very, very well, you know. Been working extremely hard on that. You know, we want to be a possession-based team. We want to play a brand of football that is attractive to the eye. And you know, and I'm glad that the players, you know, felt comfortable about it today, even though the pitch wasn't in great nick.
0: Those are new Kotoko coach Eric Tinkler there, but this view is strongly something that our former Kotoko coach Abdulkarim Zito is not enthused about. He wants the new Kotoko gaffer to be focused on issues, on results, rather than the conditions of the pitches here in Ghana.
2: Look, he should adjust himself to the situation here. When they came for, he should have come to assess all these things, but he did not come. So if your eyes are good in seeing good things, so the moment you come here, you see that, what is this? But with time, you adjust to it. The field is not good, but he won the first cup. Maybe his first game in town, he didn't win the cup, but he came here with all the negativity he said about the team. He won the cup, so he should. I was happy for it. I even remember when I won the cup. I also danced champion of Chelsea against that, and I also danced. So I saw myself, and I was very happy.
0: That was our former Kotoko coach Abdulkarim Zito there, and asked whether he would make a return to the club at some point in the not too

0: to the future. Thus was his response.
1: No. My plans is, I never knew I'd come to Koto for the last one. But for now, my plans is not coming by my place and meeting myself to certain level. As I said. So, anyway, nobody knows what is beyond this war. It's only that you brag. You brag for nothing. Yeah, I'm not trying to work. Please. So, God bless you, I guess.
0: That was our former Koto coach, Abdulkarim Zito there. Well, these days, he's pretty much involved in other things. Maybe, just maybe, he makes a return to the team at some point. Let's move away from all the action in the local league and focus on some international football news now. If you found Arsenal, you made it 2-2 now, having won match day 1 against Coventry City. The Gunners were in action against Aston Villa on match day 2.
2: Defending, it breaks up Wendy, and that's come crashing back off of the crossbar.
3: After can't afford to switch off, we've got to play to the whistle.
2: Rice's ball is a clever one. Odegaard finds Kai Havertz.
4: He's offside anyway, he's just drifted, but it was a sublime little pass from Odegaard.
2: Matt sends forward from the back, right footed effort. And that wasn't a million miles away from finding the far corner. David Raya was at least temporarily concerned about that one. Rice with some space to charge into. Looking for the run of Saka, who goes down under a Villa challenge. But Kai Saka's appealing for the penalty, and in the end, the referee points to the spot.
4: There is a little push in the back.
2: Well, the decision is that the foul took place, I think, outside of the penalty area. Well, Odegaard clips it. Yeah, that wasn't far away, so nearly caught Suzuki out of his near post there, Martin Odegaard. Lovely pick out for Eze. And Fury's in here, and Bukayo Saka's there to turn it home and give Arsenal the lead just before the hour mark.
4: Well, it's a brave finish from Saka. He's had to get right in the mix, but Calafiori should never have got to that. It should have been at least a 50-50, but he's worked really hard.
0: So that was how Arsenal got that only put on goal in the game against Aston Villa at Villa Park to give them all 3 points there. The Gunners have now made it 2-2, having won on match day 1 as well in the Premier League.

0: But down in celebrating the win there in the English Premier League to make it 2-2. Remember, they won the match they won against Coventry City. Let's get some reactions to what transpired from head coach Mikel Arteta.
1: I agree, the squad performance, I would say, because when really Larry wasn't enough, the finishers came in and did a magnificent job to finish off the game and win it. And yeah, I don't know how tough it is to win here.
2: Yeah, what made Aston Villa so difficult to break down? What was the key in the end?
1: What they've done in the last few years. Every big team has struggled against them because they are so good, they are really well coached, they have great players, they have a great crowd, they generate momentum. They are great in transition moments. The moment you allow them to run and lose the ball inside is a team that is really dangerous. But
0: that was Arsenal boss Mikel Arteta there. His team getting yet another result in the English Premier League, so it's 2-1 down for the Gunners and yet to concede a goal. So they have picked up 6 points, maximum 6 points, and we'll be looking to go into the upcoming games as well and pick up more points there. In terms of upcoming games, of course, Arsenal will be playing against a team which is a very, very tough one. They're going to be playing against Chelsea Football Club later this weekend. But let's get a lot more reactions concerning that game against Aston Villa. Arsenal star Eberechi Eze had this to say with respect to their latest win in the Premier League.
3: Yeah, it was a tough game to play. We knew the strengths and what they'll be doing, but we don't really need to do today. Get 3 points and keep going.
4: It's Martin Keown here. Just congratulations to you, fella.
3: Nice.
4: You've had to sit and watch on the sidelines, and you come on and I thought you changed the game, the position you were taking up on the pitch. Has it been frustrating for you not starting the season straight away? Because obviously you've been used to that, weren't you, previously at Crystal Palace?
3: Yeah, of course, every player wants to play, every player wants to be on the pitch and to help the team, but you've got so much quality, you have to understand and what you can do through all the equipment. So yeah, coming today, I wanted to do everything I could to help the team and try to do it.
0: Those Eberechi Eze there, where the team gets a 1-0 result away from all the action in the English Premier League. There were some outstanding games played in some of the other major European leagues as well. In Spain, Football Club Barcelona, they were in action against Rayo Vallecano, the winners of the Spanish La Liga last season, hitting 5 in their game yesterday. Lamine Yamal with a brace, same as Rafinha as well. They won that game by 5-2. So what that means is that they won all the 3 matches they played in the La Liga thus season, and this is the first time that they conceded goals as well. In the other outstanding game in the Spanish La Liga, Osasuna defeated Getafe by a lone goal. In the Italian Serie A, Lecce also losing by 0-4 to AS Roma, with Atlanta also defeating Bologna by

is the one with Rockets and on all the sport in action, but a very, very big one, of course, in the last 24 hours. Lionel Messi deciding to hang his boots at the international stage. He will still continue at the top level in the United States, but for now, this will probably be the last time we'll ever see Lionel Messi play in the sheds of the famous RB Celeste. After 207 games and 127 goals, Lionel Messi has decided to retire from the international game. For many years, up to over 21 years, he gave the world a lot to celebrate, and there have been an outpouring on various social media handles wishing him the very best in his future endeavors as well. So if you saw the World Cup, that was probably the last time you would see Lionel Messi playing for Argentina or playing at the international level.

the Dollar Cats and the Soldier One, more known to the front pages of the newspapers, out of the big online portals as well. And then we get a summary with our very special person because it's family time. If today happens to be a birthday, or if you know someone who's celebrating his or her birthday today, let's do this together on this platform, Class 91.3 FM. Send your messages coming on WhatsApp number 0500-202-0500-202-0200.

get into the papers this morning, starting with the Daily Gazette newspaper. On the front page, you have a good board in here. They've been on the front pages of papers in the last couple of weeks. Good board targets 1.4 billion in September. There's a photo here of the CEO, Sami Genofi, on that. Abuja Nipple writes on domestic gold purchase program. The full story is on page 4 of this newspaper. Also on the front page, AG OSP fights over cases. The full story is on page 3 and 6. Snapped for armed robbery in Kumasi. And AG launches, AG Ghana launches 2026 World Congress at local level. AG, of course, the Assemblies of God Church. So the front page of the Daybreak newspaper, a penny marking is here, the minority leader. Fix school board loopholes to stop a lot more losses. Former BNI boss, we know everything, we see everything. Also on the front page, no show at La Boma Beach. So in one day's demolition ultimatum expires, also in here as well. And so Western Mensah applauds North Shore Apparel Global Feet. It's an organization, we understand, they sponsor up to the tune of about $12 million with respect to their operations. Let's move on to the Chronicle newspaper. On the front page, you have Mr. Boakye Idakun, who is gunning to be the chairman of the New Patriotic Party. And there's a quotation in here, my once-now public proverb did not target Baumia, according to him. And National Security seeks strong partnership with media, the full story is on page 4 here. And Adamo's resources welcomes government reprieve, reaffirms commitment to a sustainable future, the full story is on page 7 of the paper. To the Spider newspaper, Mahama delivers financial irregularities, crushed by 62.9%, and trained journalists or risk national security. COP Osman urges journalists to prioritize accuracy and verification. Also on the front page of the paper, government extends diesel relief as the fuel prices are threatening to spike. And verify before you amplify, Cyber Security Authority tells newsrooms. And I rate my chances as good. Paula Fogo upbeat after NPP chairmanship vetting in the last few days. So the front page of the National Enquirer newspaper, COP Abdulrazak pushes Media Security Alliance against the crime. Chief of Staff under the Gonja Damba Festival also here. NIB MD grabs GSA President's Award. And a free Ankara ginger NDC youth to link Bahamas record to party's history. And Michael Tetekwete enters NDC Greater Accra chairmanship race. All of that on the front page of the paper. Let me do a few more. To the front page of the Daily Satellite newspaper, transfer fares likely to go up again as fuel and operating costs increase, GPRC warns. And government should tighten gold ball controls amidst reported 22 billion loss, a penny marking says so. And fuel price hikes, who is really paying the price? From the 1 Ghana levy to the 2 Ghana diesel relief, Ghana's fuel crisis exposes the cost of energy sector management. And 2026, mining kills 30 in the eastern region, according to NADMO. Let's move on to the front page of the Business and Financial Times. There's a write-up here on job creation. Governments, BOSAC, and partners to scale outsourcing sector. And SOEs pushed 19.8 billion profits in 2025, first in 4 years, according to SIGA Boss. ECG, four others continue losses, and that's to be expected. It's not surprising. Mincom steps up small-scale mining formalization with 13 new exploration zones also here. And government solidifies return to domestic debt markets with four-year bond. And UMB approved by BOG, SEC to offer virtual accounts. There's a photo here of the managing director of the organization. To the front page of the Business Analyst, you have gold ball to generate up to 1.4 billion in forex in September, and government rejects ABL's claims that beer tax changes threatening up to 2,000 jobs. And also on the front page of the Business Analyst, teacher unions call strike, reach agreement with Education Ministry, and government extends two diesel price relief into September. Okay, so if you're going to be buying diesel, probably you don't get too worried about what we're hearing about the prices going up.
This morning, driving by a number of filling stations, like we call them here in Ghana, prices pretty much the same from yesterday. I was looking forward to seeing something new, but I also seen something in the region of about 14.99 for super, and something in the region of about 16 point something for diesel. But of course, you won't see the same prices all over. And depending on where you buy your fuel, everyone has a bit of adjustments here and there, a few more coins in addition, especially if you are buying from the big boys. Some might be more than 17. It's really up to you and where you choose to buy your fuel. I mean, that's not decided or forced on you, if you like. On the front page of the Ghanaian Times newspaper, which is the most authoritative newspaper, they say, poultry industry gets $270 million boost, investment to create 12,000 jobs across the value chain. There's a photo here of Mr. Guzi Tano, of the 24-hour secretariat. And a 47-year-old woman arrested over alleged burial of grandchild. Well, this is worrying indeed. And Ghana Military Academy corrects application fee, also on the front page of the paper. And then you have TVET expansion not translating into jobs, according to Savvy, the full story on page 13 of this paper. And pit collapse kills 7 illegal miners at Asana in Town 4. Yesterday we discussed that extensively here on the show. So the front page of the Dispatch newspaper, NDC 2028 flagbearer slots, it is between the Veep, Nana, Julius Deborah, and Steven Kessia. It's pretty much looked like that from day one, if you ask me. And then also on the front page, you have something here on Paul Afoku. The MPP needs now. And IGP Uno promotes police officer for bravery during fire outbreak. I saw that video trending the whole of last week there. So big congratulations to the policeman on those promotion. I'm sure every now and then these are the stories that we would like to hear. When someone is doing well, it's only proper that the person is acknowledged. Let's do some stories from the online portals as well. But even before I get into the online portals, I've got a few more newspapers here. On the front page of the Spider, yes, the Spider newspaper, Mahama delivers financial irregularities crashed by up to 62.9%. Government extends diesel relief as fuel prices threaten to spike. Also on the front page, trained journalists or risk national security, sue Pierce Bun, the national security coordinator, says so. And verify before you amplify, that story appears to be on the front pages of many newspapers here in Ghana. On the front page of the Daily Post newspaper, automatic salary placements, but later to January 2026, no more delays, according to the Deputy Minister for Education, the Honourable Clement Apak. Gold Board generates 1.315 billion forex in August under the new financing model. The story is on page 5 and 9 of the paper. And Ghana Enterprises Agency engages stakeholders to align priorities and strengthening delivery of 2026 to 2030 strategic plan, also here as well. To the front page of the Business Mail newspaper, government extends diesel margin cuts to contain business cost pressures, and Ghana seed firms swing to 19.8 billion profits as SOE revenue surges by up to 28%. BOG defends microfinance reforms, and SMEs must move from survival to global competitiveness, according to the Chief of Staff, the Honourable Julius Deborah. Let me quickly do some stories on the online portals before we get into the newspapers this morning. And quickly, I'll start with the Class FM online portal, which is reporting on a number of stories. TCI Union suspends strike after government agrees to address salary placement concerns. NAMU is also in the news. Galamsey-related death in the Eastern Region hit about 30 in 2026. Asana Town 4 pit collapse. 7 miners confirmed dead as the rescue ends. There's a photo here of the MCE for the area. He's still MC. Elsewhere, he would have resigned or he would have been fired by now, but he's still there. 6 arrested for alleged armed robberies in Kumasi. The 6 have been paraded here.
YEA defeats $78 million deficit in 2024, records a massive $110 million surplus in 2025. It is not fair. Educationist raises alarm over alleged bias against private schools. We had this conversation a couple of weeks ago in the studio. Young Ghanaian develops VAR also to support referees in making better decisions. Well, let's see how it's going to be filed here in Ghana. And 19.8 billion profits. Ghana State Enterprises staged major comeback in 2025. And I've seen a lot of back and forth on various social media platforms. The link that is supposedly saying that these profits have been made. When you click on the link, nothing opens. I don't know how that works. So, Professor Professor White and your team, if you can ensure that that link opens so that people can see step by step how these companies have made profits over the years. I saw a lot of banter on social media yesterday. Lionel Messi retires from international football at 39. Also here on the Class FM online portal, Gold Board generates 1.315 billion in August. Targets 1.4 billion in September, and four prices set to rise from September 1. Petrol projected to get to 16.39. Cool. YEA defeats 78 million deficits in 2024, making 110 million surplus in 2025. Also here, there are quite a number of stories on the business front, a number of stories on the showbiz of France as well. And then, of course, if you love your sports, pretty much focus on transfers and who is going where, and all of those stories also being pretty much gazumped by the story on Lionel Messi, who has chosen to retire from international football. So we won't see Lionel Messi play for the RB Celeste again. I mean, well, it's sad we won't see him, but we'll still enjoy him till his contract ends with his team in Miami up to January 2028, we're told. And then we'll see where we'll see Lionel Messi again. So the high street general buying a home in Accra is three times harder than the global average and demands 15 years of annual income. Owning a home in this city called Accra is another story. And if you want to go for a mortgage, a lot of people don't even qualify on the wages that they make. There's an interesting write-up there by Frederick Adai-Kwarting. Gold prices boom mask cost and operational pressures at Aqua Mine, and Ghana targets Central Region as new industrial export hub also here. And then you have stronger distributors, stronger supply chains, building Ghanaian businesses for growth, 24-hour economy incentives to be tied to jobs, investment and productivity, and gender gap in cooling sector. Cold limits Ghana's economic potential, according to the UNDP and the EPA, and government to develop 150-acre air cargo hub at Tamale Airport, also here. Oil stays above $90 as renewed U.S.-Iran fighting raises Hormuz supply fears. That's in here as well, together with other stories. So make your way to the portals and get to read extensively on these stories.

let's get into the stories now, shall we? And this morning, I want to start with the online portals. I want to start with this write-up from Frederick Adakwaten on the High Street Journal. And for me, this is a big thing that concerns many in the major cities across.

0: No, no, it's, you have not told them about some things about at least we share. At least we know you are on your third property somewhere in town. And that one too is in the restaurant center.
1: Kwame, it's not you though.
0: One of these days we'll have a conversation about that.
1: Indeed, indeed.
0: Yes, I mean, Uber rent is rent to.
1: That's his own issues.
0: That's his own issues. I met. Because I spoke to Mr. Oboku, was it? A little over a week ago, I think.
1: Yeah.
0: A little over a week ago. A friend of mine who lives in Tashi called me. He's renting a place there.
1: Okay.
0: The landlord will not do. You know, traditionally it's been 3 years advance. If you're lucky.
1: Which is illegal
0: in itself. But that has been a norm for as long as I can remember.
1: Yes.
0: Which is 2 years. And he says, the landlord says he won't do the 2 years again.
1: Already?
0: Now, he'll do 1 year. So, for him, it is not the 1 year that is the issue. Mm-hmm. But this is the thing. He has been told that the landlord has another property not far from where they are.
1: Mm-hmm.
0: Now, that one day, the landlord has been doing 1 year since. The moment the 1 year ends, 25% increase. If you can,
1: I advise him to come to rent control. It's not about if you can call.
0: So I asked him, 25% increase. Said, yes, that is what he has been hearing that the man has been doing for his other property not far from where they are. And the sad thing is that those who are in there, the moment you let him know that maybe you can't afford or the rate is too much, he even sit down with you for a negotiation. And by the time you leave, I think the property is also at a very good place. So the day you leave, if you come and drive by that same place again, you see somebody moving, just a very high demand.
1: Hot.
0: So he's like, now he's afraid. Now, the other property that he lives in now, when the rent ends in December this year, Chairman will come and ask for 25%.
1: Ah, Kwame. These are the things that we... these are the things that the rent commissioner is trying to help Ghanaians to appreciate. I mean, we are all in this together. And so, yesterday he was on Accra FM. I was listening to
0: him. That's when I listened.
1: Yeah, with Bobby. Yes, it was a very insightful discussion. But, it goes either ways. I mean, both parties, this country, I don't know.
0: I hear people say it's a demand and supply conversation.
1: How?
0: You would wish that landlords would be reasonable with pricing and duration. But here's the case where, because the properties are also not many, if you try to overly haggle with the landlord,
1: and you're better bonding. Oh, we are more better bonding.
0: You have received.
1: Ah, Kwame. We are more better bonding.
0: Have you bought? You hear some of the landlords asking, oh, you should want who is the mentor?
1: You see, that's the conversation that I even don't want to hear.
0: And that's not the reality.
1: Yeah, but
0: who is spawner?
1: Have you bought a spare part for a car? What do you call it? A car dealer before, like a car owner before?
0: I don't know if you do have a car. Who is spare part?
1: You buy fuel for the person.
0: But who is forcing you to own a car?
1: Good.
0: Uh-huh.
1: Who is forcing you to own a house?
0: Really? Look, I can do without a car, but I can't do without a place to leave my head.
1: And who says that? If a landlord decides that he will not give you a place to live,
0: I'll rent it to you. So you have to go and look for a place. And in looking for a place, it comes with a whole lot of issues.
1: And then,
0: it comes with cost issues.
1: Yes.
0: It comes with distance issues. These days, for example, some of my friends told me that in renting, they look at three key things. Nearness,
1: proximity
0: to, let's say, the choice of school or their choice,
1: place.
0: Possibly a church as well, and then distance to workplace. So if you're considering all of this, and let's say your office is at Accra Central, and you get a house give or take around Laboni, Osu, Labadi.

0: which is not too far, but comes at a relatively higher price, you will probably, or you are more likely to take that than going to live at Oya River, or going to live at Danfa, or Ali Mensa, or Otinibi, and come to work every day.
1: Yes, we can understand. I mean, we can understand all of this conversation, but you see, this is a country governed by rules, laws.
0: Correct.
1: And so, in as much as we would want to have a certain comfort in our daily lives, sometimes we need to bite the bullet.
0: Then we are
1: once again endorsing illegalities. So then we should throw the rent, whatever rent bill or a rent act, we should throw it in the dustbin so that we all live in a banana republic and behave anyhow just because I own a home and I think that it's a necessity. So it's a boom of focus all the time. But who does that? Well, I mean, this is a very sensitive conversation. Issues about housing and shelter, what have you. It's a very, very, very, very sensitive matter. If successive government had taken steps, okay, to address some of these things, we will not be here. That is why, for some of us, we applaud President John Dramani Mahama for bringing in this particular appointment. Because hitherto, for 63 years or 60 years and over, like I told you yesterday, several on this platform, no government, after the introduction of the Rent Act, was able or has been able to appoint a commissioner to oversee the administrative structure and all other things of the Rent Control Department to make it functional. So you only have offices, and what they only do is to sit in the office. Of course, they were handicapped, they didn't have materials and accoutrement to work with. I mean, how is it that a whole department, rent control department, the whole 16 regions in this country took aspect? How?
0: So how are they working in that?
1: And like the commissioner said yesterday, some of them were even, they had cost to even rent certain places as offices and turn it into a rent control office, but you realize that it is an individual in the business or in the company, a rent office or something, who has something small, who has gone for a place in a particular region or district and turn it into a workplace for, in the name of work, what do you call it, rent control department. Until he came, he had to make sure all of these
0: things. Do they have enough offices now?
1: Not that I know of. They have enough.
0: What about staff?
1: How many offices are for staff?
0: At least,
1: no.
0: Roving staff.
1: No, Kwame. So they are teasing issues to this particular housing issue, conversation in this country. And so and that's why yesterday I applauded the citizen show team for having that conversation. You could see that our senior brother Bobie has that particular issue. In fact, he sees reason to discuss that issue, and it is topical for him.
0: That issue, I'm sure even if you discuss it every day, it won't be boring.
1: At all.
0: Where people live.
1: At all.
0: You stay 2 days without getting a place to live.
1: At all.
0: And no landlord. See how it feels.
1: Kwame, no landlord. And say that because a certain law is against your style of pricing and all other things, and so you close the room. No landlord will do that.
0: Of course, you also need the money.
1: Yes. No landlord will do that.
0: Kudos should see this, because I know he uses that stretch. When you go through Wichibi, the Abosuka area, after give or take after 7 p.m., and then you are hitting Kandishi, you are hitting First Light, Atiku, give or take Dakuma Junction, probably 2 o'clock, give or take after 7, the number of people who are sleeping at Shangri-La, you know Shangri-La. Oh, you are shocked. You know Shangri-La.
1: Which is Shangri-La?
0: Oh, dog. You don't know Shangri-La.
1: Ah.
0: their houses are in front of the shops, so they are waiting for the shop owners to close.
1: Yeah, yeah, that's true.
0: So I don't to for people like us who come to work.
1: Let's
0: so
1: have done you see them. You come into
0: by
1: town.
0: By the time the shop owners start opening, you have to disappear.
1: Exactly, exactly. Oh, this one is common around Accra, Kingsley,
0: yeah,
1: and all.
0: Oh, after them, yes, that is
1: a proper KPC.
0: Yeah, that's KPC. That one, the latest by, because Accra, the latest by 5:30 graduate. They started losing their jobs. So give or take by 6,
1: they will start fixing their nets.
0: And you start fixing their nets. And when you hit the road at Abraka, whether you're doing Roxy or whether you're doing the other side, the one that goes to Champion, side. Oh, that place is sad.
1: I am saying that if we are not serious, if we don't want to tackle this thing head on and help the rent control department to ensure that people abide to rules and regulations in this country, then we should throw the act away. It's as simple as that. But I see the big conversation too is that the people who even enacted this law, and I keep on saying it, they themselves, they are taking 2 years.
2: Okay.
1: The people who start to enact this law and pass it,
0: they are
1: the president,
0: and they are taking 2 years.
1: They themselves, when they are going to rent, when they are taking their rent in the house, they take 2 years in advance.
0: It's a case.
2: We, it's a serious conversation. I think it is a serious national dialogue that we need to have. I also think that the judiciary should, and the individual should help. Because if you report a landlord to the rent commissioner,
0: mm-hmm.
2: or the rent commission, or the rent control,
0: mm-hmm.
2: the rent control will have to take steps to, for lack of a better word, prosecute the landlord for charging unapproved rent. Obviously, we'll go through the courts. And if the court, maybe, because when you have the conversation, I follow social media, somebody, when the issue about prosecution came through, someone mentioned that there should be, he thinks that there should be a specialized court.
0: Which makes a lot of sense.
2: I agree. Because look, we need to crack down, like Doc said, the rent commission or the commissioner should survive as far as developments and rethinking of their mind is concerned. How on earth would you charge 2 or 3 years? Like example you're making about your friend. After a year, the amount will change over 20%. For no reason.
0: He has not done anything.
2: No reason. Increase it by 20%. If you ask yourself who that gentleman is, the kind of work he does, the amount of pay he receives, all what you need is that because you have built a house and you want to milk a test because of please to see. If there's a specialized court,
0: I've never heard that land before.
2: If there's a specialized court,
0: that's those are the threats. Who is one? Who is the man?
2: If people see, like we saying, governments should deliberate about ensuring that the commissioner or the commission works effectively. People should be able to report landlord that look, I went to rent a house. He's charging 2 years instead of the, now the bill is 1 year. Instead of the 1 year, the rent commission in that district or municipal should take steps immediately to arrest, prosecute, and the court should jail the landlord.
0: And after 1 year, too, he hasn't done anything to the building, but he has increased by
2: I'm sure I mean, you have when to increase the rent.
1: No, you only have to ask, you see. What the landlords are not even appreciating, they have not affected their minds to is that you have to make an application. Even if you want to increase your rent charges, you have to even make an application to the rent control department for assessment. Now, for example, if you were renting the place for maybe 10 cities and you think that you want to increase and you make the application to the rent control, when they come in and do the assessment, if you can award in your mind, you wanted to take maybe 20 cities, but they can even come and tell you that no, depending on the assessment they've done and the work or the facelift you've added to the property, maybe FECO 50 kwara. Don't you take 20 cities, take it to 50 cities or 30 cities or 40 cities, because they are the specialized group who will look at the assessment, they will look at the work you have done on the property and advance you accordingly. That is the law. So it is not always that they will come and assess you. You see, some of the land, what they fear is that because they know what they are doing, what they are doing is I want to be charitable. Illegal. You understand? They will not even bother coming to the rent control to do the needful. Because when you say maybe, just maybe, when they apply for that, it may not suffice. I mean, when the people come, they will not agree with them or something. But if you know you have done what is right, Kwame, chances are that you can even the rent control department may even advise you to charge more than you were even anticipating you could take from the tenant. Illegality everywhere.
0: On a lighter note, though, I hear it is almost impossible for the landlord to lose the case.
2: Why is it impossible?
0: I don't know of anyone who has won a case against a landlord before. The tenant almost always loses.
2: They will depend on the case.
0: Because I get these calls all the time.
1: Where do they go for the adjudication?
0: This is not the rents.
1: And they always
0: look. There was a very sad one. This was only last month. It's around Amsman. This guy, on hearing one of our conversation, calls me. The landlord had actually started a property, and I'm sure you are familiar with some of these stories. And the building at some point was not in a very good state. So he takes the money of the young man to complete the building. So we cost the amount. So the amount will get you to stay in the property for about 2 or 3 years thereabouts, because the landlord did not have the money to complete. This guy moves in, and in less than a year, the landlord calls him and says he wants to increase. But we use my money to complete, and we have an agreement that how much you're going to charge will be equated to the amount that I invested in the completion of the building. Let's say they went to an office around Dansuman. I don't know where the Dansuman rent control is, somewhere there.
1: Yeah.
0: And from the look of everything, the guys in the office
2: Yes.
0: So I didn't ask him to bring it to me. I've not heard from him since. Bring it to me. Let me have a look, because I can't be, because I don't know him. I think he just got my number from whoever. I was like, bring it, let me see. There's everything. There's an agreement. He said to the extent that there was no lighting in the building, he was the one who got light.
2: I think it's the housing rent issue is a big conversation that we need to have. Maybe one day we should have just an open forum on some of these things, and we see the illegalities that it comes with, the people issues with landlords issues with tenant indiscipline everywhere, and so
0: on. Let the agents
2: where we do for like a movie fee. Is the movie fee part of the
0: rule?
2: Yeah. Do we have something like agents?
0: That's
2: illegal. We have agents, so there's something like agents when it comes to housing.
0: When I listened to him yesterday on the show, my understanding was that there are legal agencies that are registered that are in the business of helping people to acquire a home or rent a place. But a lot of them are also illegal. So, for example, let's say you live in my neighborhood. Mm-hmm. Everybody calls Salman who doesn't have an office, doesn't have anything, but everybody in the neighborhood knows him as, Papa, we're agents. If you want a place, you can help. But he doesn't have an office, doesn't have anything. So what this person is doing is that you own the place, you go and see him. He will take you to, he knows very well that based on the conversations that you had with him, you want a certain kind of property. So, let's go and see this one. So you pay for moving fee. You go there, and clearly, that is not the kind of property you want. But once you have moved, he will charge. So by the time you are actually getting what you want, you have visited about 10, 11 properties, and you have paid for all of that. And some of that money,
2: moving fee is not just like one trip.
0: No. Every time you move, you pay. You pay this man, everybody knows in the area as he is.
2: But maybe Osilosila, I need a 2-bedroom house at Adanana.
0: In Adanana, there are 200 2-bedroom houses available there. in that area. Yeah. So he will take you to property A. You don't like it, you pay movie fee. He will take you to property B. You don't like it, you pay out till you get to the one you like.
1: The moment you move,
0: you pay. That was my understanding of what the Sobogu said yesterday. Like, every time you move, you pay. And this particular person is not registered, but everybody in the neighborhood knows him as,
2: For those who are registered, should they take the moving fee?
0: Those who run it like a proper business have an office and all of that.
2: Yeah.
0: I remember he said something to the effect of when they help you secure a place, because they are doing it properly, there's a cost element to it. And sometimes that cost element is even factored into the fee you will pay for the property.
1: Yeah.
0: And then the landlord will give them a percentage.
2: Okay.
0: That was my understanding of what Mr. Book said.
2: Exactly.
0: Those are the registered ones. But the one who is walking around in your neighborhood that everybody knows, he will take more fee from. I'm telling you. So he knows that this particular property definitely kills you. You won't like it. But he will take you there and collect a moving fee. People are hustling in this deal.
1: That is serious.
0: It's serious.
1: I mean, the national dialogue on housing and land is something that I hear will come up from the outfit of
0: the man's office needs, what's the word? They need some support.
2: The backing of the housing minister. The housing ministry is reluctant in pushing his agenda.
0: Look at the pushback he's getting from him, he suggests to me to be a one man soldier, although
2: he has lots of people around him, but looks like he's the one man soldier dealing with this canker. So if the minister for Western Housing, Who is now Ahmed Ibrahim. It is reluctant to push him, the gentleman will feel. I love his vision, I love his drive, but without the support of the state, the appointing authorities and the ministry in which they are under, Kwame, they will struggle. Landlord will go after him. Before this interview with Bobby, a month ago, look at what the landlord did to him.
0: I could get that was stretched, but just like you said, it looks like it's him against the world, sort of. So he's getting a lot of pushback, like, you know, with the hostel owners. The thing is, the hostel owners are owned by doctors, people, rich, powerful, and mighty. So he can come and sit here and shout and scream and do what he likes. But the moment he walks out of the studio, he's dealing with this rich and powerful people.
2: There should be regulations. So the example, when I was telling you made about the transport, no one buys fuel for the truck drivers, but the regulations. Charge densities from Kasua to Seko. If you want to increase it, there should be a meeting.
0: And everybody complies. So we can comply for rent as well.
2: Exactly. When the authorities stand firm behind this gentleman, I think he can survive.
0: If
2: they stand firm behind him.
0: If.
2: Because I think that's a conversation we must have. People shouldn't struggle with home. For those who don't have money to do the mortgage like you're talking about, by the time you get your own house, there are 6 years. When you give me the breakdown, I wanted to pack and cry.
0: I'm telling you, I know people who build, and some of the stories that they share with me, it's sad. People take forever to build a house in this country. 20 years to build. By the time you move into the house, you're on your way to death.
2: Yesterday,
0: you don't even get to enjoy the house.
2: Yesterday, a friend outside the country was having a conversation. He said he wants to buy a property. Then one of these plus estate managers. Then he sent me the house, like 3-bedroom, and he sent me for 1 million Ghana cedis. If this gentleman
0: 1 million, 3-bedroom. Oh, that's cheap. It's cheap, I'm telling you.
2: And you're fully furnished.
0: I know some that are going for 1.3 or 1.4.
2: But if this gentleman has 1 million Ghana cedis, I want to build here. It will be way cheaper than what they are selling.
0: The wahala he will go through in building on his own. you want to, like Doc bought 2 houses streets because he doesn't have land, and you have to pay. The moment you start digging, the area boys will show up and say it's an OP digging fee. That one, then carpenters are swindling you and masons are swindling you, and the one who does the ceiling, what was his name, he's swindling you, and they all swindling you like about half of the money will go. So if you have the money, then you buy the house, bro.
1: Go on. But let me say that, I mean, this government has, fairly so shown commitment to helping the man. And yesterday he himself said it in that interview. I mean, if President Muhammad does not appreciate then the gravity of the conversation, the housing conversation, I'm not sure he would have also come for a second term and go away, not necessarily appointing a rent commissioner. Like I said, this law or the Rent Act was enacted in Nkrumah's time,
0: 1963.
1: It has lived government upon government upon government upon government. So there's something this government is trying to do and get right, and so let's be and so far, I mean, from where I sit and the information I know that the former minister, who is now the minister for defense, that's Gilbert, Honorable Gilbert, did his best. I mean, he was ready to support him, and had also showed, not just ready, he showed that he was ready to support him all through the
0: world. I'm just hoping that the release of the grounds.
1: I'm just hoping that, and I know the Honorable Ahmed as well, he also believes in the propriety of some of these things when it comes to the law. You remember when he was a local government minister, he was storing some assemblies and he was asking them, how is it that monies have been disbursed for disability people, PWDs, they are using the money for something else. And immediately, in some of the videos, immediately he asked that those monies be refunded immediately and given to those. This is the kind of person Mr. Opoku will be working with in the Ministry of, and I know that the conversation are far advanced.
0: There are two probably three more issues that I want us to look at quickly. The first one is something that I saw on QG's WhatsApp status yesterday. A bit to do with the state-owned enterprises making profits. The product of White City made a profit of about 19.8 billion, but the link will not open. I saw QG said that on this wall. I've been trying to open the link myself.
1: I've shared the document with you.
0: Oh, you said with me.
1: I don't know.
0: Okay, so this is not something we can gloss over. We'll look at the figures. Probably.
1: Is this matter even a matter?
0: Simple language. Because a lot of the state-owned enterprises, they are just running with a bit of risk.
1: I'm saying that
0: they are running like they don't care.
1: Fine. I'm saying
0: that's waste our money.
1: For people to jump onto their Facebook walls to say that suggests that, and they cannot see the document.
0: Those ones are stretched. I'm not.
1: That's what I'm asking.
0: That one there is a stretch. I won't get into that answer. But the bit to do with whether they are doing well or not, that one there.
1: Which one is going on?
0: No, I'm saying the bit to do with that one, not just today, but over the years. Uh-huh. Because we've seen the figures. And before this year, the president met the SOEs. I can't remember the location, but I remember where he met them, and he said almost all of you are in red. And in that meeting, Professor Pesar White was there.
1: Yes.
0: He showed them the figures. So you're asking yourself, so all of these years, red, man. And at the end of the year, they'll do end of year parties. So if they have turned around, I'm happy about this. If
1: the figures, all the SOEs have shown that profitability in the 2025 reports from SIGA, and it is refreshing. Virtually all the SOEs who are in red, my very own,
0: he's about 110 million surplus or something.
1: Maybe
0: if you continue like that,
1: my brother,
0: Monica.
1: Made profit.
0: Or Monica.
1: They own
0: the farmers again.
1: No.
0: But
1: last year, they paid all the farmers.
0: But Dr. Seto said these two were farmers. Is it Dr. Futo or Dr. Seto?
2: Is he a registered Google farmer?
0: No. PBC man. He was the last one too.
1: Yes.
0: And he still owes some of the farmers.
1: Who says who? He didn't say that, please. You didn't hear where.
0: Oh, dog.
1: You didn't hear where.
0: Okay, the business is fine. If they continue,
1: that is BBC.
0: Yeah, but they work together.
1: Oh, no. They work
0: together. So,
1: no.
2: If what they are reporting work directly with the LBCs.
1: Yes.
0: Yeah.
2: Rather.
0: They have some dealings with the LBCs and the farmers.
1: Don't worry.
0: Yeah.
1: We are having a report this week. We are talking about it last week.
2: The most important thing is the cocoa board
0: and bigger profits.
2: But on the other hand, within the space of 1 year, what really changed
0: exactly
2: at these state agencies? And if they were all in red, 2024, right? 2024, 2025. So this
0: report
2: is 2025.
0: So 2025, yes.
2: 2025. So, yes. So 2024, 2023, backdating, they were all in red. What changed? Because the first meeting of presidents together with the CEO, I had with these CEOs, there were problems. Dr. Pesa White, Professor or Doctor?
0: Professor
2: Pesa White outlined that, look, you are not performing well. And I remember President Mahama threatened
0: that you fire them.
2: So what changed? I hope these figures, because I mean, when the report came, people were doubting the figures. People thought that,
0: within the space of 1 year, the change is too drastic.
2: Exactly.
0: Yeah.
2: Looking at the losses they've made, and now juxtaposing that with the gains they've made.
0: Yeah.
2: I think that the is too huge. Yes.
0: But that's the bottom line.
2: Yes.
0: Because I looked at some of the figures.
2: Yes.
0: I was like,
2: because
0: these same organizations, we have people who were there. We have friends who were there. And to be honest, before this week, they were not painting that kind of picture.
2: Exactly. So I am just hoping that much as we want the governance to look good in the sight of the people, I think that we should give us a fair picture of what the current state is. Because look, we don't want to
1: come and read the report. Read the 200 and something pages. You've not read it, you're sitting here.
2: No, it's not about reading the pages.
1: What is it about?
2: Being candid.
1: Why?
2: With
1: you have not read. How do you say that?
2: I am coming.
1: How do you talk about
2: kind of reading?
1: It's about what?
2: I'm coming. But we are going to read what it has been printed for you. I'm coming. Even if I should read from A to Z, the clear picture is that the SEGA report says that all the state agencies have been gains. So even if I should read all,
0: that's what you
2: I'll see. Come back to see that. But I'm saying that I hope that the picture being painted to us is not a picture just for governance or government to look good in the sight of the people.
1: That's my problem with your conversation this morning. Read the report. It is not about your opinion. Master. You have a report before you. 217 page.
2: I am
1: report.
2: Guided by the Constitution 162.
1: That
2: my editorial standards should not be interfered.
1: Why?
2: Or be questioned.
1: Why?
2: You are a law student.
1: Why?
2: And you should know better.
1: That is why I'm encouraging you to read the report.
2: You shouldn't encourage me when I am giving a data based on the protection I am getting from the 1992 Constitution. I am saying that I hope that. But what me? I love.
1: So you're doubting the report?
2: Of course, I'm doubting it. That's what I am saying.
1: I am saying the agency has given you a report.
2: I am saying that. I feel just opposing the losses, the huge losses made in the past, with the gains the SEGA report is indicating, I am of the view that this shouldn't be a picture painted to Ghanaians for government to look good in.
0: You are suggesting that we will find a difference.
1: How do you suggest that the state agency accountant general department and all of this what's the name, this one that has been giving us
0: auditor general's report,
1: yes, auditor general's report and all that, you are suggesting that they are all being grouped. Is that what you're sitting here saying?
2: Mm-hmm. But that is by look, we have seen some before.
1: Please.
2: I didn't see now.
1: The man has not taken pains to read the report. Is here. That's why I'm running 484 pages.
2: Why
1: would you
2: write? Okay. Well, at least you can get a summary.
1: Yes. Yeah,
2: yeah, yeah. Yeah. Yeah. Yeah. Yeah. Yeah.
1: Yeah. You didn't hear Coco Boy say that he made profit this year?
2: Oh, no.
1: In 2025?
2: So that's what I'm saying, that some agencies, per my checks with them, I know.
1: You don't know Thor has turned the corner.
2: Oh,
1: you don't know.
2: See,
1: what are you saying?
2: There are state agencies that you don't need explanations from them.
1: Which are you? Tell me, so that I look for you.
2: So, tell me how your refinery, for instance. The evidence is clear that tell me how your refinery was dead, literally dead.
1: Mm.
2: But for once, we've seen tell me how your refinery revived under the leadership of lawyer Edmond Combat. Right?
1: Yeah.
2: We've seen Central we've seen how many 1 million barrels of crude oil, at least twice within the space of 1 year. President Mahama has gone to commission that. We know that now there's been lines laid from Ghana to Cote d'Ivoire to Togo to Burkina Faso. So the evidence is clear. So when someone tells me that Thor has been this, I don't doubt it.
1: So what is not clear?
2: When someone tells me that Coco Boy has made this, I don't doubt it, because the evidence is clear that all cocoa farmers have been paid. Where did they get the money? Now, as we speak, the finance minister has come to the aid of Coco Boy to help them raise what do you call this? Is it they have a bond they call to raise that bond to deal with the cocoa farmers? Syndicated. So when someone tells me that Coco Boy is making this, I clearly agree, right? But some state institutions, if you tell me that their gains are ballooned, just supposing that with the losses they made in the past, I cannot agree to that data.
3: Like which one?
2: I cannot agree to that data.
1: You cannot mention one. As in, you can't mention one. We are very mad.
3: I'll do that job. I'll try to read as many of the pages. Say 484.
2: I
3: just look at the summary.
2: Sigar.
3: Which will not be enough. Yeah,
2: Singer should come back again.
3: Mm-hmm.
1: I don't understand you.
3: You don't like some details.
2: Yes.
3: Okay.
2: So Singer should come back again.
3: Okay.
1: Look, can I
3: family?
1: When this government took office, where was the dollar?
3: We're here 14 points.
1: What is the dollar now?
2: What was the rate of inflation? What is the rate of inflation now?
1: Yes.
2: Mm-hmm. Is it reflecting in your daily activities?
1: Of course. What is,
2: where is it? Tell us.
1: I should tell you.
2: Tell us. I should tell you. Is a drastic fall of inflation, as indicated by Dr. Hassan, affected you? That you want to share and encourage us that it will be why. No, just encourage us, Mara. Encourage us. We need encouragement. In the first,
3: Doc, encourage us.
2: In the first market,
3: he's calling on you to.
1: Why don't you go to the market?
3: Oh,
2: hey.
3: What is it? Every now and then. Yeah.
2: So the drastic fall of inflation, according to you, has directly affected the price of sales goods at the market.
1: Yes, you don't know. Where do you buy your things?
2: I buy it when you buy it. Really, the same shirt.
3: The prices do not come across like that to you.
1: You come to Pata Show here and come and buy your body and
2: I shop at
1: you don't shop at Mala Market. If you shop at Mala Market, you know it's been the way you're speaking.
2: Oh,
3: the prices are fairly stable there.
1: Kwame, what are you talking about? You don't drive all the way from Kasua and come and shop here at just with that Mali Taco. I think that
3: the prices will
2: come. Every Friday, when I come on Friday, when I check the hood of my car, full of foodstuffs, because we can't man or shop. I am saying,
1: what you want is here?
2: No, I'm coming. The prices of the goods that will or that reduce is because it's in season. For instance,
1: don't bring a conversation.
2: I'm coming. No. Yes, that's that has been always been the case. But you are,
0: you hear them saying tomatoes are bad.
2: Malaraba. Exactly. So
0: I hear that from the market woman. Yeah.
2: I'm saying I'm coming. So when they say Didi Abba, it means that the prices will reduce. But we are talking about the impact of the inflation on the goods in the market. Because if the so-called tomatoes, the prices must still maintain if indeed the inflation has fallen.
0: Okay, so let's look at how inflation works. What did Adam Smith tell us? That inflation was what? The consistent rise of price of goods and services. The argument I hear for many is that prices have fairly stabled. I wouldn't say that I go to the market every day, but give or take over the last 1 year, I pay the things I buy. I have not seen a crazy exponential increase. Even if there is an increase, I don't know what you buy, maybe the prices are exponential, you buy the same tomatoes, and all of those things.
2: Yam, you know, yam is in season.
0: Yes.
2: What do they call it? Planting is also in season.
0: Yeah.
2: So now planting, I can buy the bunch like in by 70 or 80 cents, right? But when it goes off the market, you can buy that maybe 400 cents or 120.
0: Yeah.
2: Right? So in that space, during that time, when it's off season, if the inflation really reflects in our pockets and in the markets, we should see some of these prices reduced.
0: The reflection will be in the stability of the price. Or so, for example, before 2024, you hear people saying they went to Accra Central on Wednesday, the price of the plantain was 20 Ghana. By the time they went back on Saturday, it had moved to 30 Ghana. But now, what you see or you hear, let me use my example. So let's say I go to the market on Wednesday, 20 Ghana. By the time I go on Saturday, it's still around 20-21. Not too much of an exponential, you know, difference. That's my personal experience. That's what I'm saying. It obviously would depend on the kind of products you're buying. But the rise is not as steep and sharp as I experienced a couple of years ago, where even within the space of 2 days, the price can change crazy like that. Now it's fairly stable. Unless maybe at your end it's still not stable like that.
1: You see, reach the 10, this is your assignment, you should take pace 484, take pace and reach 162 of these state specified entities or state SOEs were the ones that 162 of the 175 specified entities were listed on the cabinet approved state equity portfolio under serious oversight were the ones that were looked into.
0: This comprises those who have done well, because the SOE revenue has surged back to 28% per report, with a 19.8 billion city profits. Long may this continue. But guys, do you buy for this money?
1: Yeah, me. So I'm on Saturday.
2: I actually fill my tank on Sunday when we eat. I filled my tank on Sunday when I was going to church, because I knew that by today, I wanted to buy, but I was rushing to get here.
1: Let us also say that the government has still cushion with 2 cities again.
0: Still,
1: yes.
2: Yeah, still continuous.
0: But still, the price has gone up again.
1: Yes.
2: For diesel, actually.
0: But super people, what are we then?
1: Most of these transports, they use diesel.
0: But most of the saloons will use.
1: No. You own a Kakoto saloon. You want 2 cities there again.
2: No, but maybe also that's my uphealing people.
0: They have issues with the commissions that they are losing that. And then, at least they need some help.
1: I get the point.
0: So, what was it on your stretch? Averagely?
1: I didn't check because I bought my.
0: At least I saw that for on my stretch, there is a Zen. there's an allied. Those are the ones that come early. There is a local government. And then to that or to that, they did the also. But Zen and I saw that some coins have been added. Yeah, some coins have been added.
1: Okay.
0: Yeah, you know, from at least from the few me I watch by because the ones on my street their bots are very big. So even if you don't want to see, you see by force.
1: Exactly.
0: Yeah. So I noticed that some coins have been added as of this morning. So please, if you are leaving home and you've already put your budget together, please assist us.
1: Before you go, yesterday, I'm not a very happy person. You know, yesterday, National Science and Maths Quiz.
0: Oh, which lost.
1: You know, because we are preparing for our 150th anniversary, we've been very busy. We are not learning. We've been very, very, very busy.
0: Is that your excuse? Why we are worried? Is that your excuse?
1: I am saying that. You didn't hear what I said.
0: Yeah, I know what you said, but
1: I'm saying. If Fantipim is 150 years,
0: that's not in doubt.
1: You know about that.
0: It's not in doubt.
1: You know what it takes to 150 years.
0: I don't know.
1: So we've been very, very busy.
0: Including the students.
1: Of course.
0: So they have not been learning.
1: And we've not paid attention to that by the last week.
0: This argument has
1: only for us the other day.
0: It has fallen flat.
2: Then we need to sanction the teacher in charge of NSMG.
1: What do you mean?
2: But we are saying that the teacher is so busy
0: planning for 150 anniversary.
2: Teaching the students on math, science, and math. The teacher is so busy.
0: Go and see the students.
1: I am saying that
2: Mari.
1: No, let me make my submission.
0: Who beat you yesterday?
1: Prisaku. That's who.
0: But last year you beat them.
1: Yes.
0: You beat them in the final.
1: Yes.
0: Right?
1: Yeah.
2: But the president is not
1: Prisaku. It's Prisaku Ligon. Yesterday they paid Prisaku Bompata. Prisaku Ligon. How? That was the country. Yesterday Prisaku Bompata. And then Prisaku Ligon,
0: Infantipim.
1: And then the sitting arrangement, Prisaku Ligon, Infantipim, Bompata.
0: So they were getting bonus questions. But it's all part of the process.
1: We understand. I'm only saying, we are not making excuses. I'm only saying that all mobiles across the world listening to me this morning, don't worry. Don't worry at all.
0: You come back strongly.
1: Yes, we'll come back strongly. But just to say that, because we've been very, very busy. With the 150th anniversary,
0: that's an argument.
1: You understand? We have not paid particular attention to this particular year's competition. But next year we will come back stronger.
0: What's the
1: quarterfinals? So they are now going to the semifinals.
0: To be honest, I'm not really.
1: It's quite very, very quiet.
0: It's not loud like.
1: And it's because we have been very busy. That is why it is quiet. It's because in Fantipim we have been very, very, very busy.
0: So if you're not busy, like
1: you hear, you go here. My brother, like we are.
0: This is a lot really.
1: Yeah,
0: last year there was a lot of noise on social media.
1: Yeah.
2: When I saw the appearance, I was surprised that it was already at semi finals.
1: Yeah.
2: Quarterfinals.
1: So today, the other batch of finalists would also happen. And
0: wish.
1: So we wish, we say better luck next time to our boys. And then congratulations to the Prisaku Kwame. But there's this boy among the Akwana being brutal.
0: I think that's the masters here.
1: A certain Kekeli and a certain Dixon.
0: The combination is
1: Charlie.
0: Super.
1: Just at the when the woman reads
0: the first,
1: the Professor Kaufman. Just when she reads the first line now.
0: Over the years, they have been so very, very. I mean, in the early days when it was brilliant.
1: Yeah, brilliant.
0: Well, one of the first people who got my attention, anyone who remembers from those days, there were actually two of them. There was one from Prempe that year they won, and there was one from Prese that year they won as well. The one from Prepe, his father was a professor at Tech then. I think he retired now, Professor Sobuti. So his name was Johnny Sobuti. Their mother was a Russian. So we were like half-cool, half-cool. Charlie, no, I've been just like this one. Especially when you go to the riddles. So you see the hand, the clues. Like, after the first sentence, though, the boy's hand is up. And I think the year before, the year after, the presenter, I think, was Ter Abidi. He was the mass.
1: And the quiz mistress said they overlooked something small.
0: Process.
1: I should have added it to
0: 10 over 10.
1: Anyway, so congratulations to Gloria.
0: We will see your boy will compete for Butchie someday.
1: Oh yeah,
0: I mean, this girl, I mean, she said she goes to Wesley Girls,
1: of course.
0: So if you compete for West Ham,
2: let's say kudos to the IGP. I've seen people praising him.
0: The
2: single police officer who made sure that the fire was quenched.
0: Mm-hmm.
2: Was someone
0: in the eastern region also? Yeah,
2: serious fire.
0: I saw the fire. I saw the last week.
2: The people carried him and all that yesterday. I've seen pictures of the IGP promoting him. I saw A+ tagging the police and said, look, this somebody who has done a great job to save lives. And so I think that it's only fair that when people put their life on the line like that, you give them that kind of acknowledgement. Kudos to the IGP for promoting that gentleman. I believe that's a well-deserved one, which should encourage police officers not just to look on when incidents happen, but to also get to the situation and be of remedy to the people. Because most of the time you see officers looking idle when incidents happen, but it takes benevolence, officers to do what it is. So I think it's really fair. We'll say kudos to the IGP and the team as well. Yesterday was Nebuku's birthday. Kwame, of course.
0: Oh, are you going for this?
1: Correct.
0: Who is the big guy?
2: No,
0: team. Goldboard.
1: Goldboard. Richard.
2: Yesterday was his birthday.
1: Yeah.
2: Happy belated birthday, going out to him, wishing well.
0: Yeah.
1: Mm. Let me also say big congratulations to Gloria. She also took her exams on.
0: She wants to be a lawyer.
1: No, she's looking at the nursing field, and so wish her the very best and congratulations to her as well.
0: Happy birthday to all of them. Okay, so talk of birthday, a number of very notable Ghanaians are also celebrating their birthdays today. So I want to take the opportunity to wish all of these individuals a happy birthday this morning. So today is the birthday for the MD of Goyle. Edward Abambiri Bawa. He was born on this day in 1973, so he's celebrating birthday number 53 today. Happy birthday to him. Kelly says we should go and collect for a coupon. So after the show, go and see him and collect for a coupon. So happy birthday to Mr. Bawa as he celebrates birthday number 73. Today happens to be the birthday of a number of former Ghanaian footballers.
2: Today is the birthday of the Akrambio. Alote, Mayor of Accra. Today is his birthday.
0: Oh, okay.
2: So happy birthday going out to him. Wishing well.
0: He won't do party at Accra Central. For all the matches men to come. I'm Benabuno. They say he's wearing them. Okay. Happy birthday to former Ghanaian U17 player Isaac Asare. Anyone who saw Black Starlet in 1991. He's celebrating birthday number 52 today.
1: Isaac Asare.
0: I'm telling you. Yeah.
1: I mean, we've not had any better number three.
0: Today is his 52nd birthday. Happy birthday.
1: 52nd?
0: Yeah, 52nd. Number four, so play for. Not sure, I beg. I beg. That's, I only know of this age. I don't know of what you're talking about. Kanamov is also celebrating birthday number 49. He played for Accra Hazebrouck and a number of Ghanaian clubs for many, many years. Same with Ali Ibrahim. Ali Ibrahim played for the Black Stars at Senegal 92. He was born on this day in 1969. So Ali Ibrahim is celebrating birthday number 57 today. I know he still lives in Holland. Happy birthday to him.
4: Ali Ibrahim.
0: Yes, the Rastaman. Yeah. He's celebrating birthday number 57 today. Happy birthday to him. And remember Accra's goalkeeper, Samyaji.
4: Yeah,
0: today's his birthday.
5: Yeah,
0: he's celebrating birthday number 46 today. Yeah. He was born on this day in 1980. No, you don't have anything to say. Whatever you want to say, keep to
5: yourself. It was a great goalkeeper. Yeah. We all lost so much.
1: Yeah. Bamako, Sami Bamako.
5: When he went to Russia, you know, we were doing introduction. And everyone mentions they do find a drum
0: sound. Well, today is his birthday. Happy birthday to him. And to all of you who are also celebrating your birthday today, let me say happy birthday to you as well. I saw some messages this morning with some of our listeners who are celebrating their birthdays today. Let me quickly do this one. Let me quickly do this one. For the celebrants today, and this one says, good morning, Kwame. I am Gifty on the Spencer Road. Today is my birthday. I am on the sixth floor today. Hooray! Oh, wow! So that's birthday number 60. Wow, that's interesting. Auntie Gifty, happy birthday to you. As you celebrate birthday number 60, we wish you the very best on this day, and may the desires of your heart come to pass on this very, very beautiful day. This one says, good morning, Sajimo, and the Pass FM team. Please, with regards to the rent issues, you say for government to put the landlord in on track, they have to release affordable houses to Ghanaians to rent because they won't listen to any law government puts out there. This matter. Good morning, class. Please help us share this, we beg. Yesterday at around 10 to 11 p.m. Around Abuba, my brother's motorbike with registration number M26GE5905, a black car Royal 125, was taken from him at gunpoint by three guys with one holding a knife. And they attempted to take his phone, but he managed to run with us. But the phone and the bike haven't been paid for.
1: Oh!
0: So he took a loan to take the bike, and now these robbers are taking the bike away. He said they nearly cut him with a knife, but the phone he took from them saved him. They chased him, but turned back to the road because the key wasn't with my brother.

0: on the show. Those morning would, you know, touch base with all of these everyday issues that we're battling with, issues to do with housing, issues to do with water. Engineer Emmanuel sent us a message on water. And Emmanuel, this is something that we've also been discussing in studios. It looks like so many parts of Accra appear to be grappling with water. There's no official communication coming in from the Ghana Water Company, or maybe there's some rationing somewhere, or maybe there's a challenge somewhere, but almost every now and then I get a message from somebody in a particular community that, you know, the water has not been flowing for a certain number of days, a certain number of weeks, a certain number of months. As for the people who are relatively close to us, is every day. Teshi, Lekma areas, Agbleza areas, Trible, Onungwa, I get that every day. Now, you tell me that places around Dansuman as well, you've also started experiencing some water shortages and some water challenges there. What are you being told by the authorities there? Is it a problem? Is there a challenge that has to be addressed? I hear that of other, you know, areas as well. The water flows today, doesn't flow for another couple of days, and all of that. That's water, Ghana Water. We know they have some crisis there. We know they have some issues there. The last time I listened to the CEO, Mutawakil, Honorable, essentially they need money to do a thing or two. I recall he mentioned something in the region about 8 billion Ghana cedis or something like that. And I was like, where is he going to get that kind of money from? That's in excess of about $500 million to turn things around. I don't know where we're going to get that kind of money from. But what are they doing about the management of the existing facilities that they have, treatment plants and all of that? Maybe they can start from somewhere and provide water, you know, bit by bit. Start from somewhere. It's impossible to do everything. So start from somewhere, and maybe bit by bit we will get somewhere. My people around Teshi and Ngwa have always been complaining about the desalination plants and all of the issues coming in from their house. I know your end is not any different.
1: Yeah.
0: If you are anywhere from Tema, Motoway, 25 Athena, Sebrepo, Bichile, and all of those communities, your water coming in once a while?
1: Yeah,
0: Kwame. Once a week, once in 2 weeks. What exactly is the situation there?
1: Kwame, I see our guests are in actually. So, but the point is that when you get to the Gulf City, the Bethlehem, Bunkatamaso, constituency, there are some communities that
0: see the water.
1: Kwame, that's what Bunkatamaso, you've been on a case.

0: So there were some communities that did not have water flowing through their taps, and it's it became a norm. And just a few weeks ago to a month, we witnessed what the Ghana Water said, that it was the shutdown of the pond facility so that they undertake some routine maintenance work. And so even the announcements came to the effect that they were going to turn off the taps, so to speak, at a certain point, but it went off earlier than expected, so people were not expecting it. Then, at a certain period of time, you would expect that the water, the taps were going to flow, but it didn't start flowing after like a week, close to 2 weeks. And, even as we talk now, a lot of the communities, I'm talking about 1 month ago, a lot of the communities within Bonkatama still do not have water flowing through their taps. What Ghana Water is doing is that it seems as though they are rationing water. And I don't know, because we've not had any official communication from Ghana Water in that regard. And so a lot of people within the community. And so you have to resort to these aboboyas and those guys who you don't know where they go get their water, so to speak. And you give them your gallons, they go in and they fetch it and they bring to you. And some of these water tankers that, ply their trade within the communities. And it's quite expensive. Tell you what, if you get to Bethlehem now, they still do not have water flowing through their taps. And no one is
1: from where Jesus was born.
0: Saying?
1: Where Jesus was born.
0: But you should know Tawana Shaman.
1: You are part of the problem.
0: Every time in the Bible, you find one, there is Jerusalem, there is Lebanon, we have New York, but even as we talk about this, it's a serious thing. I realize that the media has been quiet about this since, but just this morning, I think one of your texts actually
1: Engineer Emmanuel says they are experiencing this around Dansuman. And it's been like that for some time now.
0: Yes. Yeah. And Ghana Water is not communicating.
1: There are so many communities in Accra. So every now and then we are getting it, but what we don't know is the extent of...
0: It's widespread. It's widespread. Just this morning, I was trying to get Stanley Martin, but I don't know if it's not in the country. Anybody should let us know.
1: I mean, if it's not flowing for a day or two, okay. But if it's not flowing
0: it's
1: for...
0: It's been a month plus.
1: And nothing is being...
0: So this is what they do. They open it at 12 a.m., like I told you the other time. They open it at 12 a.m. By 4 a.m., it's off. And so if 12 a.m. you don't wake up to fetch water, chances are that you wake up in the morning, you don't get anything to bath with.
1: Is that official? That at 12 it comes?
0: And it's not always. It's not always. Okay, it's not always.
1: So I remember I said when you raised this issue that if I live in a community and I know that
0: it's going to come normal,
1: it's going to come at 12. Like in my community, for example, it's always impossible to move around my community and you won't see a poly tank of a certain size.
0: But
1: somebody's house. It's almost impossible.
0: Why should we be talking about that? Yes, but why should we be talking about this since at this point in time? Fine, I understand. I understand that one. But you see, the point is, we should learn to communicate. Because you're rendering essential service to the people. At the end of the day, you bring bill. People are not getting water flowing through their taps, and yes, they are billed. And you expect them to be happy and not talk. It appears that we've been so quiet about this issue for a long while. Over the period, I was on phone with the Member of Parliament, Juti, and he seemed to be, doing a lot in terms of ensuring that water, gets flowing back through the taps. You see, for those communities within the area and for your area, you guys didn't talk about this, so it's become normal.
1: We spoke about it for years.
0: It's become normal. We need to hold leadership to account for some of these things. Because if you are rendering service to me and I'm not getting water flowing through my... In fact, most of the time, we are not getting water flowing through our taps. That's what I should say. You get it once in a while. So the 12 a.m. that I'm talking about is not constant.
1: Same. So every 12 a.m.
0: you are getting the
1: same.
0: So how did you bill me 100 cities, 200 cities?
1: I water for
0: how did you do that? You really didn't see your folks come around to read the meters. So how did you
1: see them? I don't know how they generate
0: it. So my next door neighbor tells me that. I don't know how they got this bill, or they got to bill me this amount of money, because I traveled for like 2 months. So how come this? And it's like flat. It's more like you're paying a flat rate. So if you're paying 400 cities every month, 400 cities, whether you're in the house or not, whether water is flowing through your taps or not, these are serious issues. So maybe in subsequent days, we should get Ghana Water to talk.
1: Okay, so if
0: the Muta Wakilu should be talking, Stanley Martin, I'm calling online, it's not going through, I don't know what is happening. But the Muta Wakilu, we used to call him the great one. He should be talking. Let's hear you on this sense.
2: God City, Bethlehem, Dansum, and all of those places that are not having water flowing through their taps. They should get some communication. Let us know what is going on. It can't be business as usual.
1: If you happen to live around any of these communities and you have water issues, you can let us know. I see Junior Emmanuel is coming back. Again, you see, okay, so he's confirmed what you mentioned in your area as well. He says water flows at midnight only. So midnight is 12 midnight. In many places, and I'll refer to, okay, I know you also have some business in Kofodi as well. You say in Accra Central, and I'm talking of ministries all the way through Opera to Jamestown and beyond. For some places, it does not even flow at all, and others get it once a month. Yes, in my places, once in a while. I don't know whether it's a month or I just know it's a while. So when it comes in, we fill as many of the things we can.
2: So how many people do you have in your house? And how long does it take you?
1: It depends. It's not static. So sometimes we run out and I buy from the polytank. I buy from the water tank.
2: Do you know where they source their water from?
1: I have no idea.
2: And you use it for all the domestic chores?
1: Yes,
2: in
1: of course.
2: In cooking.
1: I probably have not thought
2: about it. You should be interested in where they're
1: getting. All I know is that wherever they are getting the water from has been very far from my place.
2: Because at least
1: I am fairly familiar with Accra.
2: You see,
1: they cannot be getting the water very close to where I live.
2: Exactly.
1: It's not possible.
2: You see the tanker? Some of them look so rusty.
1: Yeah.
2: Chances are that even the inside is rusty. You get to know the kind of water that goes into your system. Kwame,
1: no, I don't drink that water.
2: No, I get it.
1: Yeah.
2: But you use it for other purposes. I get it that you don't drink.
1: Yeah.
2: But if there is any metal component in it, do you know what goes into it?
1: That's all I can say. Yeah. Let me take a few messages. Yeah, my guests are in here, so let me take a few messages and then we'll start conversations in the studio because that's what my brother told me. He wants to be deputy communications officer. Instead of giving me the money you give to the delegates, he wants to go and give the money to the delegates. We'll talk about that later. I can tell you for a fact that there's a business going on. Okay, I heard this before. You are not the first person, you are not the first person telling me that you are aware of some kind of insider trading by Ghana Water officials and the water tankers. I've heard this since I was a child, but I've not met anyone who has also been able to prove to me that this is the evidence of Tommy works with Ghana Water and he's doing business with some tanker driver and they are supplying water to people and collecting money. When we just say that ingest, who would you wish is? Because there are maybe over 5,000 tanker drivers with over 10,000 staff of Ghana Water. How will I know that it is this official or that official or that official? So I guess, Escobar, what you can help me is that if you have information about a particular person, then we can clandestinely, do our own investigation and then we'll see. Because

0: tell me very, very, very well.
1: Okay.
0: Yes,
1: so you,
0: yes.
1: Are you heading to airport or the National and Shell today? 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Thank you to Tom. Thank you to Nat. And I'll be here in a minute with the news at 10. Good morning.

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1: News updated 10 minutes management prepared. Inspector General of Police IGP Christian Tete Yohonu has summoned the fourth Regional Police Commander DC OP Wisdom Akoli following allegations of harassment, intimidation, unnecessary delays and extortion of local traders by some police personnel operating along the Aflao Accra main route. Aggrieved customers of Defence Gold Coast Fund Management are hitting the streets today in a fresh push for government to release their outstanding locked-up investments. Their plan action comes after the customers demand a full budgetary allocation to settle their claims was not addressed in the 2026 media budget review in a press statement. Conveying all their aggrieved customers, Tafsinami urged investors to participate in what he describes as a critical moment after years of waiting. Oil marketing companies will from this morning adjust the prices of fuel under the new price floor announced by the NPA. Petrol is pegged at 14 cedis 53 pesos per litre, while diesel is going for 15 cedis 60 pesos. However, downstream petroleum think tanks are projecting that the new regime could push pump prices higher. In African news, five people who recovered from Ebola were discharged from treatment in Benin in the eastern part of DR Congo on Sunday. The survivors, who included a healthcare worker, had been hospitalized at the Doctors Without Borders Ebola Treatment Center and at the Ebola Treatment Center at Benin Hospital. As they received a certificate confirming they had been cured, the survivors expressed their thanks to the medical teams and had cared for them and urge their compatriots to seek treatment if ill. And that's it for Class News Updates at 10. For more news, visit classfmonline.com.

0: everybody that don't be pressured to take a loan. Don't let any financial institution push you to take a loan. Loan is a personal decision. Assess yourself. If they are charging 100%, can I pay it comfortably? Are the terms reasonable for me? Will I be able to service it? If you are able to service it, and you need this such that you meet certain needs to get 200%, then why not? Again, loan is a contract. It is you and the financial institution. You decide whether to take a high interest or a low interest.
1: Very well.
0: But we are collaborating with government as well, the macroeconomic indicators, and now inflation is coming down, but we are not seeing it in the real economy. This is a concern to us, and it concerns Bank of Ghana also. So we are working with all these things. But you know, utility is not coming down. So, and salaries are not coming down.
1: Are not coming
0: and
1: up, yes.
0: Services are not coming down. Yeah. Even inflation is down.
1: Right.
0: So there are a lot of factors.
1: Mm.
0: But we are hopeful that as we work with customers, we work with Bank of Ghana, and work with government, we will be able to deal with these challenges.
1: Very well. Thank you so much, Mr. Chinebo Akodiaboate. This is an interesting conversation, and we will raise you again to do a part two of this conversation, because I wanted to ask you whether we should expect some of the savings and loans companies being upgraded to banks in the coming years, in the few years' time. So we will actually come to you again, hopefully, maybe next week. We will decide that, and then we'll have our listeners understand and know. Thank you so much for your time on the Afternoon Business Review, and I was speaking with Chief Executive Officer of the Ghana Association of Savings and Loans Companies, Chinebo Akodiaboate. We're talking about the savings and loans industry and how it is deepening Ghana's banking sector. This has been our show for today. My name is Anoye Ankara. I did this with my co-host, Nana Jumaine Prempeh. We'll come your way again tomorrow. Have a good afternoon.

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0: un coordinator. So like, that is it. So the if me at some point beg you,
1: wait, the fact that you believe that you like you can you have an upper hand in getting to heaven than me is
0: it's fact.
1: It's not.
0: I know the truth is like a bitter pill to swallow. I can get you water from a reception. There's no way, bro. You have it.
1: You are going to be shocked.
0: You and heaven. It's like that shrimp, palm oil and water. It doesn't. It cannot happen. Hey, you.
1: Be men of little faith.
0: I'm a woman. Why do you keep calling me a man?
1: The Bible use men for both male and female.
0: So I'm moving on in trends. We were talking about the video saying that born in pageant receipts.
1: I don't believe that.
0: People, you don't believe them.
1: I think it's you yourself now mentally it would affect you.
0: That you are
1: like
0: giving,
1: you're giving
0: that you help.
1: Yeah,
0: someone.
1: You're giving and you're keeping proof. Like how?
0: I think with you don't like stress. Won't say juma.
1: Thank you.
0: So laziness. That's why you don't want to keep.
1: If that is the reason, fine. Oh. But my honest. If I don't have, like the way you want $100,000 USD, that I don't have.
0: It's in the city, so
1: you. You want 100,000 cities?
0: Yeah.
1: I don't have mini
0: only. Naira called Naira, I swear.
1: Oh, Naira, yeah.
0: How much is 100,000 Naira?
1: Let me check. Let's continue.
0: So you don't know, and I say you have it.
1: 100 Naira.
0: Why don't you respect Naira?
1: If like, go to the again to the 100 cities, they'll see you as Oga.
0: Tell him to bring you something. And turns out former gang boss was found guilty of one count of murder with a deadly weapon in connection with the death of Tupac, who was shot 7th September 1996. So the verdict brings a major development to one of the most closely followed unsolved cases in music history. So they just appeared emotionless as the verdict was delivered. Don't tell me 10 cities or 100 cities. 100,000 Naira is what?
1: So I just checked, 100,000 Naira is equal to 844 cities, 42 pesos.
0: So that's 845. So that's what you owe me. Wow.
1: Hundred thousand naira.
0: So 200,000 naira will be
1: 100,000 naira is less than 1,000 cities.
0: Bro, let's focus on trend.
1: Wait, 200,000 naira is
0: no, a million naira is what's important. Because in Nigerian movies, when they hold that Ghana's go bag and they say a million naira, the way people react to it. In these Nigerian movies, like a big deal. A million naira is how much?
1: 8,444,217.
0: See, now we just have to re-strategize. We make money in Ghana, we go flex in Nigeria. Okay. Why are you shocked?
1: What am I doing in Ghana?
0: What are you doing in Ghana? Well, I started chasing girls.
1: No, but
0: you asked the question.
1: What is bad, though?
0: What is bad? You owe me $800.
1: Wait, let me check $100.
0: Please, if you're doing the listening, I was talking about the verdict on Tupac's case. So, Davis.

0: like I said, appeared emotionless as the verdict was delivered in the Las Vegas courtroom. So he later told the judge that he intends to challenge the conviction. So we'll bring you updates
1: on that. On that story, I think something is not like...
0: You feel their pressure to close the case, so they just did it.
1: And even the fact that they are basing this on what he wrote... I wrote something down on this story.
0: Okay. While Zill is looking for his evidence, you've also seen the viral video of the Chinese national and chairman of Greenhouse International Development Group, Ghana Limited. He was being installed as a traditional chief for creative jobs in the country. You saw a video of him, right? Yes, Zhen Jiaming is his name, and their reactions to that video. Some making fun of it, especially the powder overuse on his face. Some also commending them for doing that to encourage other foreigners to follow in his footsteps. But a lot of people find the whole thing funny, though. So is that also trending on social media?
1: I have a take on that one. The 100 USD.
0: Oh, God, you're still on Naira.
1: Yeah. 100 USD is... 100 USD. Yeah, $100.
0: Okay, in Naira.
1: In Naira is
0: 137,363 Naira. So we can change $1,000 and live on island.
1: Let's add 1 0 to that. 100.
0: Make it what with you in Naira?
1: $100 is 1,373,630.
0: What are you paying the 800 you owe me?
1: I'll give you in Naira.
0: No, that wasn't the agreement.
1: That was the agreement.
0: No, that wasn't the agreement.
1: So I owe you 800.
0: You want to give me? You owe me 800. There's not a coin
1: for this. I'll give you 800 Naira.
0: No, that's not what we said.
1: So 800 Naira to Cilis.
0: That's not what we said.
1: That's what you said.
0: A million Naira to Cilis. When you check, I said, whatever you find, you owe me that amount. You said deal. So how do we get to? No, it was 100,000 Naira.
1: 800 Naira. I can literally give it to you right now.
0: No.
1: It's less than 70
0: days. The deal was 100,000 Naira to Cilis. No, no. After finding it out, you owe it to me.
1: 800 Naira is...
0: What is
1: six cities, 76 pesos.
0: It's a good thing you only 100,000 Naira.
1: And you? Okay, back to the
0: jamming thing.
1: Yeah. So, I think the letter I read was in Kosoahene.
0: For creative jobs, for all that.
1: I don't know why people are pissed. I don't know why people are angry.
0: I think a lot of people are focusing it on how, you know, the stories of how the Chinese nationals treat us when, you know, they employ some of us, the way they treat us and all of that. Just yesterday, I saw someone talk about the popular malls and how terrible all the washrooms are from here to. And according to him, that's how they regard us. They don't see the need to keep it clean and all of that. So that was his take, because he said he's visited a number of those malls here in Accra and in Kumasi. The washrooms are terrible across. So I think when it comes to them in particular and the way they treat their workers, a lot of people don't really like them. So even if you check the social media comments, a lot of people were angry. And some said that there were Ghanaians that were equally creating jobs. It shouldn't have gone to a foreign national. It should have been someone from Ghana. So there are diverse opinions.
1: I guess them. But what would make somebody be given in Kosoahene? One is if the person is contributing to society on a different level, and these people are doing it. I don't see it.
0: Doesn't matter whether they are nationals or not, so far as they can create jobs.
1: So far as they are creating jobs, they are making the community a bit easier.
0: That's according to Zeal.
1: Yeah, no, like.

stop long enough to see how incredible they really are.

family sees you, the way friends see you.

0: George A. in a class of his own.
1: C for class. Class FM 91.3.

Amen.